0: Cultures from across the globe who call Sydney home. We've taken radio out of the studio and into the streets, the festivals and the heart of community. Now we're looking ahead. 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
1: Hey everyone, I'm Juliet from the First Nations team at the ACCC. Have you seen those flashy ads on social media saying you'll win big on games like online pokies or get huge bonuses for getting friends to play? Look out, these are probably scammers trying to steal from you and your community. 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Report scams to the ScamWatch First Nations info line on 1300 303 143. That's 1300 303 143. Authorised by the Australian Government, Canberra.
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3: Hello and welcome to Indigify, where every week we explore an eclectic mix of Indigenous music. Coming up in this hour, we've got music from Burnstick, Anton Edwards, Kalina Lawrence, Attic Ramblers, Janelle Manoa, and much more. Stay with us.

and make homes of empty space. Fold upon fate's embrace and walk the face front of earth with a thirsty pace. See, I saw, let them bullies' attempts to speak to the sun turn her gray like the pages of old Bibles. And now she layers notes played by organs vital to the heart of urban recitals. These women wrestle spirits of the

keeps applying to us, the line to us, a painful soul. Already crying off, triple eight frequency, give me a peace of mind. Greedy people want to try to take peace of mind. People running out of time, I won't be running out of rhyme. They think it's suicide, their mind is traumatized. The truth